0: United States calling. Are we reaching? See, he keeps hanging up. And it's a man answering.
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Buck Cherry on the Soul Empire's Rock Station, 103.7 The Crow. Now, you can be a crazy one, like I say, or you can be a cold, hard one. You were just a crazy one that time. Now, Buck Cherry is coming to the Soul Empire, doing a show at the District. Also, this guy, David Lee.

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Everything that rocks.

0: 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Sioux Falls, Brandon, Yankton, and the whole Sioux Empire. 103.7 The Crow. 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

Dave and Chuck will leave you feeling completely fulfilled. Or was it that expired breakfast burrito? 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

0: 937 The Crow, Sevenfold, doing some Nightmare on The Crow. You can text in Scream to The Crow phones and win tickets for David Arquette, Washington Pavilion, October 15th. It's winning before you can buy them all week. You also have until 2 o'clock to text TACO to The Crow phone, 605-334-1037. You might win a $50 Taco John's gift card from me, just like Mark Sommervold, who works over at Fleet Farm, did last week. I'm about ready to wrap up Megaphone Monday, but I do have some Black Label Society, new track called Name in Blood, real ass kicker. We'll do that next. Denzel's coming in after 2. Have a great afternoon. I'll catch you tomorrow on Twisted Tuesday. How about now?
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6: From the Kelloland Live Doppler Storm Center.
7: It is going to be a warm afternoon as highs get to above average near 83 with light north winds at 5 to 10 miles per hour. Our skies will be partly cloudy with a slight chance for an isolated thunderstorm this evening. By tonight, though, we will be dry and more clouds are going to fill in with a low of 60 degrees. From the Kelloland Live Doppler HD Storm Center, I'm meteorologist Jalen Borson.
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